0: earlier with me, Shaboozy, your artist of the week. Whoa, what was that?
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8: Lainey Wilson got married and managed to hide the news for 4 days. Trading in her bell-bottoms for a beautiful white wedding dress, she dropped the news on socials with some jaw-dropping pics. Fanny Lumsden launches her OnlyFans tour. The cheekily named tour combines her nickname Fans and the fact that she's going out on the road solo. The OnlyFans tour is hitting the road in July. I'm Katie and that's your latest country music news.
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7: Hi, I'm Phoebe Humphrey. One of the ISIS brides has been charged with terrorism offences following their return to Australia. Labor MP Ed Husic has told Sky the issue has been taken seriously.
8: I think it's clear that we have said all along if people have to be held accountable, they will. I think you've heard that from the Prime Minister and the Home Affairs Minister as well, and what you're seeing play out is exactly what we've said would be the case.
7: Federal police will front cameras shortly. The Treasurer has described Labor's tax reform package as a win for workers and first home buyers, with legislation introduced into federal parliament. The bill paves the way for changes to capital gains tax and negative gearing, but also includes the tax offset and $1,000 instant deduction. Jim Chalmers says it delivers on three key objectives.
9: It cuts taxes for every Australian worker again and again.
10: Yeah.
9: It makes it easier for people to buy their first home, and it better aligns the tax treatment of labour income and asset income.
7: An appeal date has been penciled in for mushroom murderer Erin Patterson. The 51-year-old and her lawyers will try to overturn her triple murder conviction on seven grounds, including a dispute of evidence. The dates tentatively set are August 18 and 19. And there's been an increase in cocaine and ketamine being intercepted at our border. The Border Force says there's been a 24% jump in the number of coke seizures compared to the same time last year, while ketamine has seen an even bigger spike, up 255%. Another 20 tonnes of cocaine destined for Australia was also detected in the Pacific.
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0: Sport.
7: In sport, Blues coach Laurie Daly admits to having a sleepless night after the side's dramatic win in Origin 1. Daly says despite the win, there's still plenty of work to do ahead of Game 2.
11: I watched a bit last night, couldn't sleep, so had a look. A lot of areas of improvement, but having said that, Queensland played really well.
7: While Game 3 of the Women's Origin Series is on tonight. And Round 12 of the AFL kicks off tonight with the Hawks and Saints going head-to-head. That's the latest news and sport.
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7: Showers and 22 in Sydney, partly cloudy in Melbourne, 16. Brisbane, showers and a possible storm, 21. Cloudy and 18 in Adelaide. Canberra, similar, 20. Showers and 21 in Perth. The same in Hobart, 18. And sunny and 31 in Darwin.
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12: Hello, welcome to the show. Welcome to Thursday afternoon. Hope you're good. I'm in Nashville, Tennessee right now. I'm going to be here for the next week and a bit. It's CMA Fest next week, so I'm here for that. But I've come a little bit earlier because you just don't know who's around. You don't know what's going to happen at any given point of time in Nashville. So I might have a couple of surprises for you over the next week or so. I am in the capital of country music. Let's not ignore that. I'm in Nashville right now, so you never know what's going to happen, okay? So keep your ears peeled. Do not tune out of iHeart Country Australia, okay? Promise? You wouldn't break the promise, would you? Here's Ella Langley and Morgan Wallen. I Can't Love You Anymore to kick off the show this afternoon. Good afternoon, everybody. iHeart Country Australia, your home for new country. This is new for Ella and Morgan, one of the biggest songs on the planet right now.

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3: 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Whoa, what was that?
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Tucker Wetmore, proving me right. It's iHeart Country Australia. How you doing? Justin Thompson this afternoon. You feeling good? It's nearly the weekend. If you're having a bit of a rough week, if you squint, you can almost see the weekend. You've got to squint really hard. It's only Thursday. Coming up soon, I'm going to tell you how you can win $200 cash money and something new from Rachel Fahim after this classic. We love the new stuff. We appreciate the old stuff. Here's one from many years ago now, from the Con Air movie soundtrack, if you remember that from way back when, if you're old enough. This is How Do I Live, Trisha Yearwood at iHeart Country Australia.

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It's your opportunity to have your say about the music we play. You're the kind of woman make a man rethink something. 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

Lane Pittman, 2 feet and a heartbeat at iHeart Country Australia. Rachel Fahim just before, two Aussies there. We played Deep End from Rach. And in between those two Aussies, the legend, Cody Johnson, giving you a mix of stuff today. Justin Thompson this afternoon. Hope you are good now. $200 up for grabs just by doing our new music survey. 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Good luck. Right now, it's Dan Davidson, the Roadhammers from Canada. 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
1: 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The Wolf Brothers are here, Nick and Tom. 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

Dasha O Anna at iHeart Country Australia. Justin Thompson this afternoon. Dasha will be in Nashville next week. I'm here now, but the big country music festival next week, CMA Fest. Dasha will be here for it. And Luke Bryan's going to be in town as well. We'll try and catch up with both of those superstars over the next week or so. They're all here. Anyone who is anybody in country music is in Nashville next week for one of the largest country festivals on the planet. Looking forward to that. Chapel Roan, I know she dipped her toe into country music, but I don't think she's going to be here. However, the beauty about Nashville is you never know. There's Chapel Roan and The Giver. It's iHeart Country Australia.

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6: Natalie Maines from The Chicks has called out Donald Trump. No stranger to political controversy, Natalie is once again making headlines after posting a fiery message aimed at the president. Waylon Wyatt is heading back down under. He's playing 5 all-ages shows in Sydney, Brisbane, Melbourne, Adelaide and Perth in what will be his biggest Aussie headline tour. I'm Katie and that is your latest country music news.
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7: Post Malone is heading down under to 1, headline strumming bird this year, but 2, do a whole bunch of sideshows, and I'm going to tell you how you can win some tickets real soon. The other big headliner for strumming bird later in the year is Bailey Zimmerman. I've got a Bailey song for you after this one from Chase Matthew and James Johnston. Smoke I've Known as we roll through here at iHeart Country Australia. We keep the music going. People try.

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Morgan Evans, Letting You Go, and I Heart Country Australia. That's his latest song. You like it? Justin Thompson this afternoon. If you do like it, let us know. iHeart.com. We've got a new music survey going on at the iHeart Country Win page right now. 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Sydney, Brisbane, Melbourne stadium shows. 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

Avery Anna featuring Palmer Lee. Lose You Again at iHeart Country Australia. It's Justin Thompson this afternoon. She's a super talent. She's only like 17. She might be 18 this year, Avery. She'll be in Nashville next week for CMA Fest, so maybe we'll catch up with her. Warren Zaiders has just wrapped up his Australian tour. He's back over in the USA, but man, it was a great show. If you saw it, it was loud. It was electric. Yes, girls, he took his shirt off. Tucker Wetmore 2.0, Warren Zaiders. Look, if you go to the gym that much, you got to show it off, I suppose. Here's Warren Zaiders and Drinking Game right now. It's iHeart Country Australia. Thursday afternoon, we're loving this new song from Warren. It's your home for new country.

0: just sat there watching the footy and thought, you know what? 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So do we. I'm Cam Luke. I'm sitting across from Adam Cooney, the Brownlow medalist. 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
0: iHeart Country Australia. Yeah, the big stars today, Tyler Hubbard just before, and Luke Combs on that track with Charles Wesley Godwin, which I'm loving at the moment. Better that way. You may not have heard of Charles Wesley Godwin before, but what a great way to get your name out there, have Luke Combs on one of your songs. Pretty good. Justin Thompson this afternoon. I'm going to play you the new Jason Aldean song after this. Let's take you back to the early 2000s. This song was really flying. Lone Star, Amazed, at iHeart Country Australia.

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2: Ella Langley has taken out the most awards at the ACMs, nabbing 7 trophies, with the most prestigious being Female Artist of the Year. Ella delivered an emotional speech thanking the women in her life and her female role models. And speaking of, Shania Twain's got a record coming out called Little Miss Twain. It's an autobiographical project paying homage to her upbringing, teenage years, and her late mother Sharon. I'm Katie, and that's your latest country music news.
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3: This week, the incredibly talented, amazingly beautiful, super nice, I can give you all the describing words for Carter Faith. Carter Faith. She's taken over this week at iHeart Country Australia, and she's on in about 60 minutes from now. You'll hear a couple of Carter songs. She'll tell you some stories. That's coming up. Ashley Cook right now. 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A classic from Toby Keith is next.

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got divorcees and a big bouncer man, an old jukebox and a real bad band. We got way

You know an Australian artist who's just kicking gold right now? Rachel Farhan. That song was the number one song last year for Rach, Too Damn Hot. At iHeart Country Australia, Justin Thompson this afternoon. You want to win some money? $200 could be yours just by having a say in the music we play here at iHeart Country Australia. 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

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It's your opportunity to have your say about the music we play. 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
1: I was going to say party animals, but I feel like you're quieting down a little bit, boys. 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The Wolf Brothers are here, Nick and Tom. 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

Someone Else's Dream, Brooke McClymont and Adam Eckersley at iHeart Country Australia. And Keith Urban just before with Brown Eyes Baby. Now, Keith is detouring a little bit. He's got that Yacht Rock album coming out on June 12, and it is good. Now, when I first heard that Keith Urban's doing a Yacht Rock album, I thought, I wonder how that's going to go. Is it going to be the Keith we know and love? And it is. And if you're loving that kind of late 70s, early 80s, soft rock classic, oh, man, you're going to love this album. It's really great. I'm in Nashville at the moment, and I'm going to get him on the show in the next week, and we'll talk a little bit about it. All right, Florida Georgia Line right now. I love my country. It's iHeart Country Australia. We are your home for new country, and right after this, something new from a brand new artist who's blowing up on social. She's got, like, I think 200K followers on Instagram, for example, and rising. Bells featuring the Queen, Dolly Parton, the son of John.

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Miley Cyrus and Lainey Wilson and their version of Younger You at iHeart Country Australia. Now, if you're a Hannah Montana fan or a Miley Cyrus fan, you've probably been loving that song for a long time. Can't say I ever got into Hannah Montana. I love Miley and I love that version of that song, Younger You. There you go, friends. That's it for me. It's been fun. It's gone very quick. I'll see you tomorrow for a Big Friday show from 12. Steve Fitton back in the morning tomorrow from 6 o'clock, but next it's Carter Faith, our artist of the week, and then Christoph driving you home from 4. Enjoy the rest of your Thursday. Going to leave you with one of your favourites and mine. Turn It Up. Is Luke Combs. See you.

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0: 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News.
1: Hello, I'm Michaela Carr. Sweeping changes to capital gains tax and negative gearing are set to pass Parliament, with the Greens set to cooperate with Labor's push to make them law within weeks. The Greens appear to be on side with the government after indicating they won't support a coalition push for a months-long inquiry. Six passengers who are on board the cruise ship at the centre of the hantavirus outbreak will be forced to remain in quarantine near Perth for at least another 3 weeks. Two more infections have been connected to the ship, and the Health Minister Mark Butler says they need to remain isolated.
2: Their advice is that it would be appropriate for that quarantine arrangement to remain in place for the rest of the 42-day incubation period.
1: A returned ISIS bride will front court in Melbourne this afternoon, charged with terror offences. The woman has been living in Victoria since returning to Australia from Syria in September. The US Justice Department has launched a criminal investigation into E. Jean Carroll, the woman who accused Donald Trump of raping her in the mid-90s. The probe is focusing on whether she committed perjury during her testimony in two civil lawsuits. And the personal assistant who gave Friends star Matthew Perry a fatal dose of ketamine will spend just over 3 years in jail. In a deal with prosecutors, he admitted to administering the drug in exchange for providing key evidence against others charged over the actor's death.
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3: Sport.
1: Dean Solomon has fronted the media for the first time since taking over as interim coach of the Bombers. Just days after Brad Scott's sacking, Solomon says he's not interested in the job full time.
4: I won't even consider that. I won't even consider that while I'm doing this job. I think it's really the wrong thing to do for me to even entertain any thoughts in around that.
1: And Maroons teammates are continuing to rally around Kalyn Ponga following his controversial send-off in last night's Origin opener. The star fullback was marched for a shoulder charge, which ultimately cost Queensland the game.
0: Weather.
1: The weather around the country: showers in Sydney, cloudy in Melbourne today, rain with a possible storm in Brisbane, partly cloudy in Canberra and Hobart, a shower or two in Adelaide and Perth, and sunny in Darwin.
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5: I'm Carter Faith and I'm the Artist of the Week here on iHeart Country Australia. This is Grudge. I feel like a lot of people who do their first album, it's like, you know, they're like, this is Carter Faith, the album. And I just didn't want to do that. I love kind of like subtle concept records, I guess. Like Golden Hour by Casey Musgraves, I feel like, is a good example of that. And so I was actually going on a writing retreat with Ashley Monroe and Connie Harrington, who I wrote Changed with. And we were taking back roads because I think there was like a wreck on the interstate or something. And we drove through this place called Cherry Valley, Tennessee. I wrote it down immediately. It just kind of struck me like lightning. And, you know, we literally drove through it. I didn't hang out there or anything, but I guess I just kind of made it up in my head. I made up this world because I thought the name was so beautiful. And I was like, well, if I could live anywhere, it would probably be that place based on how I've made it up in my head. So I think I just wanted to kind of create a little world for my record to live in and for fans to kind of live in when they listen to it. And so that's how it all started.

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me when I played a show in Detroit the night my album came out. And I think when it was out and everyone who had worked on it was there, or a lot of people that had worked on it were there, I was like, oh my God. Like, you work on something so long, and then it's been real to me, but then when it's out in the world, it feels extra real and, like, maybe more concrete. Because, like, up until then, I have this thing where I'm like, something's going to happen. It won't come out or something. And so when that actually came out, I was like, wow, I have an album out. That is such a big feat for me, and I've been dreaming of that moment for so long, and then it's real. It's crazy. You dream of people's reactions and how they're going to connect, or which song they're going to connect to and why, and then it's just out there and it's not mine anymore. It's everyone else's.

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1: She's a rising star with a voice that's equal parts grit and grace. 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
2: 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My baby's a bar
1: 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We're celebrating the release of the deluxe version of her album, Cherry Valley, and spinning the tracks that have made her one of the most talked about names in new country.
2: 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I don't have much of a filter. My family's like that. I have a lot of strong women in my family who are so kind and sweet and warm, but will look you in the eye and tell you the truth.
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2: I'm Carter Faith, and I'm the Artist of the Week here on iHeart Country Australia. I first got into music. I mean, I've always loved music, like growing up. I just really attached to it. I mean, who doesn't love music? But I feel like I had like a deeper love for it. And then I started writing songs when I was 16. It's called Ghost. It's so bad. About my high school boyfriend, my 16-year-old heartbreak. It was so painful. I always am like, if I'm having a bad day, I'm like, well, at least I'm not 16 years old heartbroken, because that was probably the worst pain. Like, more than people dying in my life then, you know. And then never really looked back, I guess. I mean, it's just the thing that I do that I feel like I'm supposed to do. And I know a lot of people don't find that in their life, so I feel lucky that I found that.

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0: 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I'm a proud First Nations woman and the founder of Black Cast, Australia's first Aboriginal-owned and led podcast network. 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
2: I'm Carter Faith on iHeart Country Australia, your home for new country. I've gotten a lot of ideas, actually. My band, they love to yap, and so sometimes they'll just say something funny that they don't think is poetic, and I, like, write it down in my notes while they're talking, and I'll sing it into my phone. So, like, last night, we were all having a beer after the show, and they said something. We were all standing in a circle outside our hotel, and I was like, hold on one second, and I had to go put it in my phone.

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8: Hello, I'm Michaela Carr. The federal government's changes to capital gains tax and negative gearing have been given a big boost, with the Greens set to support the bill. In Parliament, the news gave the Treasurer, Jim Chalmers, a spring in his step against the opposition.
9: Now, anybody who votes against this legislation is voting for higher taxes on workers and for a broken status quo in the housing market.
8: The cruise tourists being held in quarantine on the outskirts of Perth due to fears about hantavirus will remain there for another 3 weeks. The federal government says the group of six will stay away from the public until June 23, despite testing negative to the disease. The federal government is suing one of the world's largest chemical manufacturers for $2 billion. It alleges that 3M covered up the environmental risks associated with its PFAS substances, with a firefighting foam used at 28 defence sites around the country. A former childcare worker is appealing against his life sentence handed down in 2024 for the

0: rape and sexual assault of dozens of children. Ashley Griffith's lawyer has told the Court of Appeal in Brisbane the non-parole period of 27 years is manifestly excessive. And the taxpayer has foot the bill for more than 100 Services Australia executives to enjoy airline lounge memberships. A Senate hearing has been told the bill for the traveller's perk was more than $58,000.
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2: Sport.
0: To sport, and Essendon's interim coach Dean Solomon says he doesn't want the job full-time. Solomon has been appointed to fill in for sacked coach Brad Scott. And Kalyn Ponga says there's nothing he can do now about his controversial send-off in last night's opening Origin. It was a turning point in the game, with the Blues coming from 20-0 down to win by 2 points. Ponga wasn't dwelling on it as he headed to Newcastle today.
3: Oh, it is what it is, isn't it? I mean, I'm not proud that my teammates had to work extra hard because of something I did, but can't change it.
1: Weather.
0: The weather around the country: showers in Sydney, cloudy in Melbourne today, rain with a possible storm in Brisbane, partly cloudy in Canberra and Hobart, a shower or two in Adelaide and Perth, and sunny in Darwin.
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4: Well, what an exciting game of football it was last night, obviously until Ashley Klein got involved and ruined the game for everyone. 10 in the bin maybe for Ponga, but send off? I don't think so. Anyway, Queensland off to game two. Well done to the New South Wales Blues last night. We should never have let them get back into the game. What have we got on the way, man? We've got some cool stuff. Rachel Fahim, Hardy's in there. Casey Barnes, Shane Prophet. We're going to kick it off with brand new music. Elle Langley and Morgan Wallen. I Can't Love You Anymore. About time we got it on the playlist. Here it is for you now on iHeart Country.

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Yeah, bit of Zach Tyve, good times and tan lines here at Ahead Country Australia. Not too many tan lines going on at the moment, right? Are you getting like constant rain where you live? Like, this is ridiculous, man. Anyway, I don't know what to tell you about it. If you're not getting the rain, well, happy for you, unless, of course, you're the farmers. Let's push all the rain out there and help our farmers, shall we? Rascal Flatts on the way now. This is Life is a Highway, a bit of classic country on Ahead Country.

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1: I was going to say party animals, but I feel like you're quieting down a little bit, boys. 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The Wolf Brothers are here, Nick and Tom. 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

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It's called Time to Burn here at iHeart Country Australia, your home for new country. 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

It doesn't really hold up anymore, that song, since Kaylee Bell now has a ring on it. Her longtime partner, Nick Campbell, proposed on Christmas Day 2025. Congratulations, guys. Was it just his way of not having to buy her a present?

0: Christmas? Yeah, I don't know. Well, I'll just let that sink in. Stick around, Lane Pittman on the way next. It's IHAT Country Australia.
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3: 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Whoa, what was that?
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Jump online now. I want to check this guy out. He's pretty bloody cool to see live. Stick around. We've got Tugger Wetmore on the way soon with Brunette. Sam Hunt's in there as well. He wants to let you know how he loves his bodies. But right now it's Chase Rice in Florida Georgia Line. This is Drinking Beer, Talking Golf.

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8: Hello, I'm Michaela Carr. Police in South Australia say they haven't found any evidence that might shed light on what happened to missing four-year-old Gus Lamont. He vanished from his family's outback station 8 months ago. Detective Superintendent Darren Felke says they have narrowed down what might have happened to him.
9: At this point in time, there is no evidence to suggest that Gus has been abducted.
8: Major changes to capital gains tax and negative gearing look set to fly through Parliament, with the Greens indicating they will support the bill. The opposition is calling for the tax reforms to be put to an election. But the Treasurer, Jim Chalmers, has told Parliament that would be a mistake for them.
10: Now, I hear them chirping away about going to an early election, Mr. Speaker. I don't think they want an election right now, Mr. Speaker.
8: Australian passengers who recently returned home from a cruise ship contaminated with hantavirus will remain in quarantine for another 3 weeks. The travellers were taken to a special facility near Perth earlier this month for an initial period of 3 weeks. A majority of members in Australia's peak motoring group, the NRMA, want under-16s banned from riding e-bikes following a string of high-profile accidents and rising antisocial behaviour. And a grim forecast from the United Nations about global warming. The average temperature on Earth is likely to continue to be at or near record levels for the next 4 years.
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7: Sport.
8: Fremantle is hopeful that Hayden Young will play in Saturday's game against the Lions. The star midfielder has been out for 2 weeks under concussion protocols. And Blues coach Laurie Daly admits the send-off of Kalyn Ponga was the turning point in last night's Origin opener. New South Wales came from 20 points down to win by 2. Daly says Ponga's send-off opened

0: the door.
1: So I knew we were probably going to get an opportunity with them being one down, but then whether we were good enough was up to the players, and in the end they were.
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0: The weather around the country: showers in Sydney, cloudy in Melbourne today, rain with a possible storm in Brisbane, partly cloudy in Canberra and Hobart, a shower or two in Adelaide and Perth, and sunny in Darwin.
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Yeah, a bit of Keith Urban live for your Thursday afternoon drive home here at iHeart Country Australia. Now, Keith Urban performed at the AMA Awards. When was that? A couple of days ago? Three days ago? I don't know. The producer got no clue. Where our boy Morgan Wallen took out Best Male Country Artist. You didn't see that televised, though. So I don't know what they got against him, but we still love him. You know what? We need him to come back down under, don't we? Yeah, I know. Here's Jase Matthew and James Johnston at Smoke. I've known on iHeart Country Australia. People try.

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1: She's a rising star with a voice that's equal parts grit and grace. And this week, Carter Faith takes centre stage as your iHeart Country Australia Artist of the Week.
2: 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My baby's a bar
1: star. We're celebrating the release of the deluxe version of her album, Cherry Valley, and spinning the tracks that have made her one of the most talked about names in new country.
2: 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I don't know. I don't have much of a filter. My family's like that. I have a lot of strong women in my family who are so kind and sweet and warm, but will look you in the eye and tell you the truth.
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I think it's going to be a massive hit for everyone out there that might be feeling a little bit lonely, heartbroken, or still waiting to find that special someone. Max McNown, Something to Someone. Yep, it's going to drop tomorrow. We'll get it for you as soon as we get it. But you'll be able to stream that on the iHeartRadio app. And you know what? New Music Friday tomorrow. Maybe Steve Fitton's got it. I know I don't, but we'll see. We'll have, make sure you tune in to

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0: 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I don't know why they won't put this on the playlist, but you know what, JT? Until you put it on the playlist, I'm going to keep playing it.
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0: Yes, more new music for you on this Thursday afternoon. That's Charles Wesley Godwin and Luke Holmes. It's called Better That Way here at I Had Country Australia. Do you think he's going to stick with his full name? Could you imagine walking around telling everyone your full name? G'day, I'm Christopher Peter Sandal. Like, come on, bro. Anyway, maybe that's how they do it over there. I don't know. Hey, here's Dustin Lynch and Mackenzie Porter thinking about you. And you know what? We've got some weird stuff on the way soon. Stick around. Plenty more to come. And I Had Country Australia.
1: Well, look who it is. Last call I thought I'd give. How's your mama? 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
6: Hello, I'm Michaela Carr. The Prime Minister says he's not pursuing Angus Taylor after the opposition leader swore at him during question time. Anthony Albanese has told the ABC he heard Taylor's remark but has moved on.
7: Well, I just think that people swearing across the chamber isn't appropriate.
8: So Angus Taylor swore at you?
7: It was withdrawn. And the matter's closed.
6: Police have ruled out abduction in the search for missing four-year-old Gus Lamont. He vanished from an outback property in South Australia 8 months ago, and a renewed search has failed to find any new evidence. Detective Superintendent Darren Filkey says they had hoped recent rains might have created fresh opportunities.
9: All of these members have walked, searched in excess of 30 kilometres of waterways over the last 3 days.
6: Australians who've lost up to $3,000 in scams could be eligible for an automatic reimbursement. A proposal by the Treasury would force banks, telecommunications providers and other digital platforms to reimburse those who were scammed through their services. MND warrior Neil Danaher will be honoured with a state funeral at the MCG on June the 10th. The former AFL player and coach passed away on Monday after living with MND for 13 years and raising more than $100 million for research. And Australian researchers have debunked the theory of baby brain. Researchers at Monash Uni have carried out a comprehensive memory and cognition study with 150 new mums and 150 new dads. They found that those new parents were no less astute than non-parents.
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0: Sport.
6: Dean Solomon has fronted the media for the first time since taking over as interim coach of the Bombers. Just days after Brad Scott's sacking, Solomon says he's not interested in the job full-time.
10: I won't even consider that. I won't even consider why I'm doing this job. I think it's really the wrong thing to do for me to even entertain any thoughts in around that.
6: And Maroons teammates are continuing to rally around Kalyn Ponga following his controversial send-off in last night's Origin opener. The star fullback was marched for a shoulder charge, which ultimately cost Queensland the game.
1: Weather.
6: The weather around the country: showers in Sydney, cloudy in Melbourne today, rain with a possible storm in Brisbane, partly cloudy in Canberra and Hobart, a shower or two in Adelaide and Perth, and sunny in Darwin.
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11: Righto, let's take a flick through the log and I'll let you know what's on the way this hour. We've got Hayley Jensen coming up. We've got the Wolf Brothers. Jordan Davis is in there as well. Shaboozy, another one from Morgan Wallen. Happy about that. And Sam Hunt. Let's kick it off with some more brand new music. This is Ashley Cork and High School Sweetheart on iHeart Country Australia.

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It's your opportunity to have your say about the music we play. 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

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That's it. You're in the draw. Stick around. We've got plenty more to come on iHeart Country Australia.

0: Elvis Shane and My Boy here at IHAT Country Australia. Now, don't forget the easiest way to reach out to us here at the station is through the talkback feature on that new and improved iHeart Radio app. We've had all sorts of things come through. Some of you guys are quite funny. Some of you are a little bit nasty, but we don't mind. I've got a song coming up that someone has sent through the list saying that they don't want to hear it anymore. So maybe switch off the radio in about 10. Oh,
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Yeah, Miley Cyrus and Lainey Wilson. It's called Younger You here at iHeart Country Australia. I know that one person isn't a fan of that song. Keep those things coming through that talkback feature, okay? It's quite entertaining. Well, that's it for me. I'm getting out of here. Thursday night shopping, no doubt, will be on the cards. Get out there amongst all the shops around the country. Hopefully there's not too much violence going on like there has been in Melbourne lately, right? Like, come on, guys. Anyway, I'll be back tomorrow from 4 o'clock to drive you home, and it's Friday. New Music Friday tomorrow. I might have something from Dasher. See you tomorrow from 4. Stay safe and have fun. Yeah.

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8: Natalie Maines from The Chicks has called out Donald Trump. No stranger to political controversy, Natalie is once again making headlines after posting a fiery message aimed at the president. Waylon Wyatt is heading back down under. He's playing five all-ages shows in Sydney, Brisbane, Melbourne, Adelaide and Perth in what will be his biggest Aussie headline tour. I'm Katie and that is your latest country music news. On a train.

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8: Lainey Wilson got married and managed to hide the news for 4 days. 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Fanny Lumsden launches her OnlyFans tour. 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

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It's your opportunity to have your say about the music we play. You're the kind of woman make a man rethink something. 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

out of the blue, drifting off to the evening news. She said, honey, what would you do if you'd have never met me? 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
8: Hello, I'm Michaela Carr.

0: The Prime Minister says he's not pursuing Angus Taylor after the opposition leader swore at him during question time. Anthony Albanese has told the ABC he heard Taylor's remark but has moved on.
1: Well, I just think that people swearing across the chamber isn't appropriate.
2: So Angus Taylor swore at you?
1: It was withdrawn and the matter's closed.
0: Police have ruled out abduction in the search for missing four-year-old Gus Lamont. He vanished from an outback property in South Australia 8 months ago, and a renewed search has failed to find any new evidence. Detective Superintendent Darren Filkey says they had hoped recent rains might have created fresh opportunities.
3: All of these members have walked, searched in excess of 30 kilometres of waterways over the last 3 days.
0: Australians who've lost up to $3,000 in scams could be eligible for an automatic reimbursement. A proposal by the Treasury would force banks, telecommunications providers and other digital platforms to reimburse those who were scammed through their services. MND warrior Neil Danaher will be honoured with a state funeral at the MCG on June the 10th. The former AFL player and coach passed away on Monday after living with MND for 13 years and raising more than $100 million for research. And Australian researchers have debunked the theory of baby brain. Researchers at Monash Uni have carried out a comprehensive memory and cognition study with 150 new mums and 150 new dads. They found that those new parents were no less astute than non-parents.
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0: Dean Solomon has fronted the media for the first time since taking over as interim coach of the Bombers. Just days after Brad Scott's sacking, Solomon says he's not interested in the job full-time.
6: I won't even consider that. I won't even consider that while I'm doing this job. I think it's really the wrong thing to do for me to even entertain any thoughts in around that.
0: And Maroons teammates are continuing to rally around Kalyn Ponga following his controversial send-off in last night's Origin opener. The star fullback was marched for a shoulder charge, which ultimately cost Queensland the game.
4: Weather.
0: The weather around the country: showers in Sydney, cloudy in Melbourne today, rain with a possible storm in Brisbane, partly cloudy in Canberra and Hobart, a shower or two in Adelaide and Perth, and sunny in Darwin.
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8: I'm Carter Faith and I'm the Artist of the Week here on iHeart Country Australia. This is Grudge. It's funny when you put stuff out because you wrote it however long ago. And when I listen to it, I get like re-mad. Or when I sing it, I go into that space for sure. But I think that's healthy for me, at least as a person, because then in the rest of my day that is not those 3 minutes, I don't care about it anymore because I was so honest and open with those feelings in that song, at least, or in that writing session. And I think, you know, all of my music, it kind of does that for me with different emotions. But yeah, I definitely forgive that person, but I'm sure I'll find a new person to apply it to at some point.

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2: 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I think I single-handedly manifested the Billy Bob Thornton thing because I have always loved him as long as I've lived. I had a poster of him in my bedroom when I was growing up.

shop, which is so bizarre, but it's true. And I, like a couple months before I met him, I was like, I just love Billy Bob Thornton. I was talking about it all the time, and I'm gonna meet him. Like, I want to meet him. I want him to either, I always said I wanted him to be at my wedding, like either as the groom or ordaining it. And so I think I like manifested differently because I'm not getting married anytime soon, but he was in my music video. So that is like similar to a wedding.

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1: She's a rising star with a voice that's equal parts grit and grace. 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
1: 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We're celebrating the release of the deluxe version of her album, Cherry Valley, and spinning the tracks that have made her one of the most talked about names in new country.
2: 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I don't have much of a filter. My family's like that. I have a lot of strong women in my family who are so kind and sweet and warm, but will look you in the eye and tell you the truth.
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2: I'm Carter Faith on iHeartCountry Australia, your home for new country. Yeah, so I was driving to go write songs with some of my friends at like a little cabin, and we drove through this place called Cherry Valley, Tennessee, and I thought that name was just so cute. Like, it just stayed in my brain, and I have like a weird brain, so I like to like put things in little boxes or little worlds in my own brain, and I started doing that with my music, and it kind of just lived in this place called Cherry Valley. Like, it had a look and a feeling to me, and so then when it came time to make an album, I just wanted like a theme. I love a theme. I love committing to a bit. And so, you know, I didn't want to just be like Carter Faith debut album. I don't know. I just wanted it to have its own little life and world and personality, I guess.

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0: ever sat there watching the footy and thought, you know what, I want to talk about this? 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I'm Cam Luke. 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
2: I'm Carter Faith, and I'm the Artist of the Week here on iHeart Country Australia. I've always been a support act. I just announced my first headline tour in the States, which I'm so pumped for. But I've been a support act as long as I've been in Nashville. And I think it's mainly just learning. Like, I know that most people in that crowd don't know who I am. And, like, my job for 20 minutes or 45 minutes is to show them who I am and hopefully impress them or at least give them, like, a good set that they can enjoy. And so, and then you're also supporting an artist. So at times you, like, kind of have to take yourself out of it. But it's definitely hard. I think it's also really fun. And you always get to watch a really cool artist right after you, so you get to go to a free concert, which is awesome, but definitely feel like I'm at the point where I'm excited to headline some shows and have my own set list and look out and see people that are I know that

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6: Ella Langley has taken out the most awards at the ACMs, nabbing 7 trophies, with the most prestigious being Female Artist of the Year. Ella delivered an emotional speech thanking the women in her life and her female role models. And speaking of, Shania Twain's got a record coming out called Little Miss Twain. It's an autobiographical project paying homage to her upbringing, teenage years, and her late mother Sharon. I'm Katie, and that's your latest country music news.

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It's your opportunity to have your say about the music we play. You're the kind of woman make a man rethink something. 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
9: Natalie Maines from The Chicks has called out Donald Trump. No stranger to political controversy, Natalie is once again making headlines after posting a fiery message aimed at the president. Waylon Wyatt is heading back down under. He's playing five all-ages shows in Sydney, Brisbane, Melbourne, Adelaide and Perth in what will be his biggest Aussie headline tour. I'm Katie and that is your latest country music news. On a train.

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7: Ella Langley has taken out the most awards at the ACMs, nabbing 7 trophies, with the most prestigious being Female Artist of the Year. Ella delivered an emotional speech thanking the women in her life and her female role models. And speaking of, Shania Twain's got a record coming out called Little Miss Twain. It's an autobiographical project paying homage to her upbringing, teenage years, and her late mother Sharon. I'm Katie, and that's your latest country music news.

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It's your opportunity to have your say about the music we play. You're the kind of woman make a man rethink something. Tell us the songs you love, the ones you don't, and who your favourite artists are. 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
7: Natalie Maines from The Chicks has called out Donald Trump. No stranger to political controversy, Natalie is once again making headlines after posting a fiery message aimed at the president. Waylon Wyatt is heading back down under. He's playing five all-ages shows in Sydney, Brisbane, Melbourne, Adelaide and Perth in what will be his biggest Aussie headline tour. I'm Katie and that is your latest country music news.

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9: Lainey Wilson got married and managed to hide the news for 4 days. Trading in her bell-bottoms for a beautiful white wedding dress, she dropped the news on socials with some jaw-dropping pics. Fanny Lumsden launches her OnlyFans tour. The cheekily named tour combines her nickname Fans and the fact that she's going out on the road solo. The OnlyFans tour is hitting the road in July. I'm Katie, and that's your latest country music news. On a train.

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0: ever sat there watching the footy and thought, you know what, I want to talk about this? 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I'm Cam Luke. I'm sitting across from Adam Cooney, the Brownlow medalist. 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
7: Ella Langley is taking out the most awards at the ACMs, nabbing 7 trophies, with the most prestigious being Female Artist of the Year. Ella delivered an emotional speech thanking the women in her life and her female role models. And speaking of, Shania Twain's got a record coming out called Little Miss Twain. It's an autobiographical project paying homage to her upbringing, teenage years, and her late mother Sharon. I'm Katie, and that's your latest country music news.

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0: on Son of Jolene. The son of Jolene, Jolene, Jolene, Jolene. 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
5: Natalie Maines from the Chicks has called out Donald Trump. No stranger to political controversy, Natalie is once again making headlines after posting a fiery message aimed at the president. Waylon Wyatt is heading back down under. He's playing 5 all-ages shows in Sydney, Brisbane, Melbourne, Adelaide and Perth in what will be his biggest Aussie headline tour. I'm Katie and that is your latest country music news.

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It's your opportunity to have your say about the music we play. You're the kind of woman make a man rethink something. 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
4: Lainey Wilson got married and managed to hide the news for 4 days. Trading in her bell-bottoms for a beautiful white wedding dress, she dropped the news on socials with some jaw-dropping pics. Fanny Lumsden launches her OnlyFans tour. The cheekily named tour combines her nickname Fans and the fact that she's going out on the road solo. The OnlyFans tour is hitting the road in July. I'm Katie, and that's your latest country music news.

0: 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Come on!
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4: Morning, I'm Phoebe Humphrey. The US and Iran have reportedly agreed on a 60-day memorandum of understanding that would extend the ceasefire as the final points of a peace deal are nutted out. US Treasury Secretary Scott Bessent says if the president agrees, it's not an attempt to end the war through compromise.
5: He's not going to take a bad deal. He's going to make a great deal.
4: An Aussie diver will join the squad helping to rescue a group of people stuck in a cave in Laos. Josh Richards getting the call up from Adelaide, telling Seven the conditions are incredibly tough.
6: It's basically diving in coffee.
4: Five people were found alive after more than a week trapped. Two remain missing. More ISIS brides could face arrest as federal police investigate eight counter-terrorism offences. A 34-year-old woman faced court in Melbourne yesterday, facing terror charges. She returned from Syria last September. And almost half of Aussies have changed the way they get around as a result of rising fuel prices. A Monash study found 45% of cutback driving or switched to public transport, walking or cycling.
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4: In sport, Hawthorn has jumped to third on the AFL ladder, thumping St Kilda by 52 points. Jack Gunston finished with five majors and now leads the Coleman medal tally, but he's told Seven he can't take all the credit.
7: I said at halftime we're only as good as our midfield and our backs, and they move the ball well and makes that job, that role, a lot easier.
4: And New South Wales has created a slice of women's origin history in its 12-4 win over Queensland in Game 3 on the Gold Coast. The Blues retaining the shield and securing a maiden series whitewash. That's the latest news and sport.
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4: Showers and 22 in Sydney, cloudy and 16 in Melbourne, 23 and partly cloudy in Brisbane, showers and 19 in Adelaide, 19 and mostly sunny in Canberra, showers and 19 in Perth, similar in Hobart, 17 and sunny and 31 in Darwin.
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8: G'day, Steve here, and we find ourselves at Friday. Just one day between us and the weekend, so let's get stuck straight into it. Chase Matthew and James Johnson here to kick off our first hour together for Friday. 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People try.

That's new from Canadian Cameron Whitcomb. It's called Kingdom of Fear. The Wolf Brothers were there with Little by Little. Before that, it's Steve here. And Little by Little, we edge closer and closer to the weekend. Also to your iHeart Country Countdown, which is coming up from 9 this morning. That is Eastern Time. So Morgan Evans, Eric Church coming up shortly. This is Jelly Roll and Karen Leon.

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1: She's a rising star with a voice that's equal parts grit and grace. 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
2: 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My baby's a bar
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0: I Hate Country Australia. We are your home for new country, and we're your home for some pretty amazing competitions as well. Just last week, we sent Katie and Elliot from Gatton in Queensland over to Las Vegas to see Blake Shelton. And this is what they did when they got there.
1: Well, we landed. We got all of a few minutes sleep, and then we got up at about 4:30 and sped out to the Valley of Fire, Nevada desert, and got married.
0: Fantastic.
1: So thank you for the inspo.
0: Absolutely awesome. Now, Katie said Let Him In Anyway was a highlight, but there was a close second.
1: Let Me In Anyway was the standout, which probably Stay Country or Die Trying, the second standout.
0: Well, congratulations once again to the newlyweds, and well done for winning that amazing trip.

iHeart Country Australia, we are your home for new country and hopefully one or two of your favourite country songs. Maybe Maddie and Tay's Girl in a Country Song or Hardy's favourite country song. It's Steve this morning, our artist of the week this week. It's been a pleasure. Carter Faith, you can jump in again one more time this afternoon and spend an hour with Carter. That's 3 o'clock Australian Eastern Time. It's New Music Friday today, so coming up after eight, I've got something new that I think is awesome. Hopefully you'll agree with me. And straight after this,

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Some more anxieties for you shortly with Drinking Game, straight after Lee Kernaghan.

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Ain't a bad life. Thomas Rhett featuring Jordan Davis. It is a pretty good life when you've got iHeartCountry Australia in it. And from 9 this

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1: 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The Wolf Brothers are here, Nick and Tom. 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
7: News. Morning, I'm Phoebe Humphrey. Federal police have revealed they have 8 ongoing investigations in relation to the so-called ISIS brides. A 34-year-old woman faced court in Melbourne yesterday, charged with terror offences after returning from Syria last September. She's now the fourth woman with ISIS links charged. The opposition leader isn't sorry for his unparliamentary remark towards the Prime Minister during a fiery question time exchange. Angus Taylor muttered that Anthony Albanese was arrogant, but he's told Nine he could have said worse.
8: I had to withdraw it. It was unparliamentary. But what I am hearing everywhere I go is far worse than that.
7: An experienced Aussie diver is flying to Laos to help rescue a group trapped in a cave. Josh Richards will

0: form part of the international rescue squad helping to get out five villagers who have been stuck there for more than a week.
1: It's pretty dreadful from what we've seen. People should be scared. I'm scared.
0: They're on Seven. Two people remain unaccounted for. And most of Australia can expect a drier than average winter, according to the Bureau's latest outlook.
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0: Sport. In sport, Hawthorn has surged past St Kilda 119-67 at Marvel Stadium. The Hawks kicked eight straight and held the Saints goalless in a dominant first half to now sit at the top of the AFL ladder. And more than 20,000 people have signed a petition demanding NRL referee Ashley Klein to be dumped from Game 2 of State of Origin. It's after Wednesday night's controversial send-off of Kalen Ponga. Last night, the Blues won the Women's Origin in a series whitewash. That's the latest news and sport.
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0: Showers and 22 in Sydney, cloudy and 16 in Melbourne, 23 and partly cloudy in Brisbane, showers and 19 in Adelaide, 19 and mostly sunny in Canberra, showers and 19 in Perth, similar in Hobart, 17 and sunny and 31 in Darwin.
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4: G'day, it's Steve here. It's New Music Friday, so just after an hour's time, I've got something to play for you that's so new, it's still got that new music smell. This has too, doesn't it? Loving it. It's popping off everywhere. Ella Langley, Morgan Wallen. I can't love you anymore. 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

0: iHeart Country Australia. You're home for new country, Tucker Wetmore and Brunette. It's Steve this morning. You know, the next 6 months here in Australia, there's some amazing live country music coming to us. So good. How about this for a lineup? Luke Bryan, Jason Aldean, Bailey Zimmerman, Luke Combs. Now, I'd go and see that concert, but strap yourself in because they are all on the way in the next 15 minutes right here at iHeart Country Australia.
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1: Oof, how's this for a power combo? Ella Langley and Morgan Wallen from her Dandelion album, I Can't Love You Anymore.
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One heck of a lineup right there. Luke Bryan, Rain is a Good Thing. Jason Aldean, Don't Tell on Me. Bailey Zimmerman with Luke Combs and Backup Plan. If you've just tuned in, you missed all that, and you missed Max Jackson's new one, Shotgun Slide, bringing up the rear. You can tell us what you reckon about the new music we play. 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Have a crack at that. Got some new Atlas for you soon, and here's Josh Setterfield.

0: I Hate Country Australia, your home for new country. Did you see Drew when he was here backing up Luke Combs? I mean, we're lucky here at I Hate Country Australia. We get to chat to these people. And Drew was a real standout, such a lovely fella. He's become a dad since he was here. That is tough, people. His biggest hit, his breakout hit, if you like. Brand new for Atlas there as well with Secondhand Smoke. Steve, this morning, Post Malone is coming to us. Of course, doing the Strumming Bird Festivals in Ballarat, Newcastle and the Sunny Coast in October, but also some sideshows. Marvel Stadium, Melbourne on the 9th of October, Suncorp in Brisbane on the 12th and Engie Stadium in Sydney on the 15th. We do have tickets to give away. You can try your luck at iHeart.com. 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Post Malone's Big Ass World Tour, October this year. 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

iHeart Country Australia, your home for new country, Shaboozey, Born to Die. That is the lead single from his new album. It's out July 31. It's called The Outlaw, Sherry Lee and Other Western Tales. Steve, this morning, this guy, Tyler Braden, coming to us for a tour September, October, and that includes the Denny Ute Muster. He's Devil You Know.

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4: Morning, I'm Phoebe Humphrey. The opposition leader is seizing on new modelling, challenging Labor's housing tax reforms. Industry groups say rents could rise by up to $477 a year, and more than 8,500 homes may not be built by the end of the decade. Angus Taylor telling Nine that's the last thing Australia needs.
5: Well, it's going to reduce supply of houses. I mean, we need more houses.
4: There are reports the US and Iran have agreed to a 60-day extension of a ceasefire that's now just awaiting the approval of Donald Trump. It's despite both countries exchanging strikes overnight with Iran targeting a US airbase in Kuwait. However, that missile was shot down. And some of music's biggest names will join forces for a blockbuster tribute to John Farnham. Hugh Jackman and Celine Dion are among the names locked in for the September gig in Melbourne. Keith Urban's also a headline act and says he's honoured.
6: John is just completely peerless. I mean, as a singer, an entertainer.
4: It comes as the 76-year-old confirms he can't perform anymore as a result of cancer surgeries.
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3: Sport.
4: In sport, a bizarre ruling in Hawthorn's 52-point win over the Saints has been called into question. Nick Watson kicked a set shot on the stroke of halftime, only for it to be disallowed after the Hawks star moved off his line towards the boundary. Coach Sam Mitchell wants clarity.
7: The fact that you can go off the line towards the boundary and it be called play on, there's no common sense about that.
4: And New South Wales has retained the shield after

0: After winning Game 3 of Women's Origin in a series clean sweep. 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
0: Showers and 22 in Sydney, cloudy and 16 in Melbourne, 23 and partly cloudy in Brisbane, showers and 19 in Adelaide, 19 and mostly sunny in Canberra, showers and 19 in Perth, similar in Hobart, 17 and sunny and 31 in Darwin.
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3: 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Let's kick off our third hour together for Friday with our Artist of the Week. This week, you can check in for the last time this afternoon from 3 Eastern Time. It's Carter Faith. Here she is with Betty. I've got a new Music Friday track coming up for you in a few minutes I think you're going to like. It's iHeart Country Australia, your home for new country.

0: iHeart Country Australia, your home for new country. Some Kojo and the Painter, he stirred a few people up with a photo he posted on socials. He was, I think it was Alaska, and he shot a bear. Anyway, let's go with New Music Friday for today. Now, I'm sure you've heard of Scotty McCreery, American Idol, 15 years ago. His signature song on the show was Josh Turner's Your Man. Here he is singing it on stage in his hometown.
1: Maybe lock them doors and turn the lights down low.
0: He got a bit of a surprise. Have a listen to this.

0: in from side stage is Josh Turner. And Scotty had no idea about this.
1: Oh, my God! Oh, my goodness! Sing it!
0: He couldn't go on.
2: Scotty McCreery, everybody.
1: Josh Turner!
0: So, look, that was so long ago, and finally Scotty and Josh have gotten together and they have done a studio version of that. It's Scotty McCreery, Your Man, featuring the OG Josh Turner. It's my New Music Friday track. Hope you enjoy this. I Heart Country Australia, your home for new country.

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0: But there's only one door in the bedroom, bro.
1: Just one door.
0: Just one door.
1: That's right. Abby figured that out. We got it right now.
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Pick up from Mackenzie Porter, Darius Rucker and Beers and Sunshine before that. I see a little bit of that in my future for the weekend. It's Steve about to exit stage lefty and hit start on the iHeart Country Countdown. But between now and then, I've still got some Carrie Underwood, Nate Smith, Josh Ross and Stella Lefty with a new one. It's Boston. On a train.

0: You are listening to iHeart Country Australia. Right around Australia, there's a throwback from Carrie Underwood. That's Undo It. Chase Rice with FGL and Drink a Beer, Talking God, Amen. Again, I think there's a little bit of that coming up in my weekend. Hey, over the weekend, if you get a minute, there's $200 to win if you take our iHeart Country Australia music survey. 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

iHeart Country Australia, your home for new country, Josh Ross. That's a good song, isn't it? Hate How You Look. It's Steve here, about to bid adieu to you and you and you. Got some Alan Jackson and Rachel for him on the way. And in just a few minutes, we'll press the start button on our iHeart Country countdown to get you into the weekend mood nice and early. I'll leave you with some Alan Jackson. His final show at the end of June in Nashville is going to be something else. Sold out. Imagine being there. And I think this is good advice. It's 5 o'clock somewhere. Have a fantastic Friday and a ripper weekend. I'll catch you Monday.

0: Arizona am I on? What country am I in?
1: It doesn't matter. It's 5 o'clock somewhere.
0: It's always on 5 in Margaritaville, come to think of it.
1: Yeah, I heard that.
0: You've been there, haven't you?
1: Yes, sir.
0: I've seen your boat there.

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1: 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What's going on? The Wolf Brothers are here, Nick and Tom. Hello, fellas.
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6: Ella Langley has taken out the most awards at the ACMs, nabbing 7 trophies, with the most prestigious being Female Artist of the Year. Ella delivered an emotional speech thanking the women in her life and her female role models. And speaking of, Shania Twain's got a record coming out called Little Miss Twain. It's an autobiographical project paying homage to her upbringing, teenage years, and her late mother Sharon. I'm Katie, and that's your latest country music news.
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3: 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Whoa, what was that?
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